Over 66 million years ago, our world was ruled by dinosaurs. The largest animals that have ever walked the earth. Today, dinosaur experts across the globe are uncovering the bones they left behind, allowing us to imagine how these extraordinary creatures may have lived, so that we can tell their stories. And they can walk again.

9 million square kilometers of parched sand. The Sahara Desert is one of the most inhospitable environments on Earth. But for dinosaur hunters like Dr. Nizar Ibrahim, it's a gateway to a lost world.

0: Deep in a remote part of the desert, known as the Kem Kem, Nizar and his team are excavating the remains of one of the largest predatory dinosaurs that ever lived.
1: Is it broken there?
2: I don't know. It seems to be one bone here and one here.
3: Wow.
0: A Spinosaurus.
4: Oh, that's beautiful. What do you reckon?
1: Maybe a rib?
2: Or a rib, yeah.
4: Yeah. I knew we'd find more.
0: Using the team's discoveries, we can imagine how it lived and died 100 million years ago.

In the late Cretaceous period, Africa has just broken away from South America. And the land that will become the Sahara is a river system. Its waters support acres of scrub and forest that provide shade from the intense Cretaceous sun. Perfect for an afternoon nap. This is Sobek, the Spinosaurus. Eleven meters long, his powerful jaws packed with teeth. Disturbing this monster's sleep could have deadly consequences.

But this isn't lunch. It's one of his babies. Sobek is a father. Like some species of modern birds, once the eggs are laid, the job of looking after the kids falls to him.

0: 100 million years later.
1: Looks like Bond.
2: You got the location mark, all right?
0: Yeah. Nizar and the team are starting to uncover evidence that could shed light on how Spinosaurus raised their young.
2: Seymour, any luck on that side?
0: Bones that show Sobek wasn't built like other dinosaurs.
2: So, Marco, you see this nice little curvature here? I think this is certainly a vertebra. It's a little fragile, this one.
0: This vertebra was part of Sobek's 6-meter tail.
2: All right, let's get it out and let's see if we can find more.
0: In total, the team has recovered more than 40 tail bones.
3: This should be vertebra number 22?
2: Yeah.
3: Okay.
2: So starting we're starting distally, yes.
0: And for Nizar and fellow paleontologist Francesca Borchi, they reveal something unique.

0: what I think is really remarkable is like you get close to the tip of the tail and you still have these really long spines.
1: Spines like these are not found on the tailbones of other predatory dinosaurs.
2: 9.3. Once you see the shape of the spines, it's quite narrow.
0: Yes.
2: And flat.
0: Basically just a giant paddle.
2: Yeah.
0: The more we collect, the more aquatic this thing becomes.
2: Yeah.
1: For Nizar, a thin, flat tail can mean only one thing. Spinosaurus was a swimmer.

Underwater, Sobek is in his element, using his huge tail to power him through the water.

He's guarding a nursery pool, the place he and his babies call home. And with Dad's back turned, the kids take to the water. This secluded backwater is the perfect learner pool. So while Sobek's patrolling, the babies hone their hunting skills.

But it's not long before one of them gets into trouble. If it doesn't get help soon, this baby will drown.

0: With everyone safely back on the bank, the family settles down to sleep. But they must soon leave the safety of the nursery pool and travel somewhere Sobek knows they can catch far more substantial prey. And the journey ahead will be fraught with dangers. Because although the dig site is barren and lifeless today, Nizar and the team have evidence that when Sobek was alive, the Kem Kem was far more perilous.
1: Yes. Lots of big predatory fish. There's a nice jaw. Absolute monster.
0: Its rivers teemed with massive carnivorous fish.
2: This is nice.
0: And enormous crocodiles.
1: Look at that.
2: Okay.
1: Tip of the snout, right? This is where the nose end is essentially. This will be the size of the biggest crocs today. Big nasty Ilosuchus.
0: Ilosuchus is an extinct species of croc with jaws over a meter long.
2: This tooth is very nice. Still here.
1: Yeah, they're pretty robust.
0: If the rivers were dangerous,
1: Carcharodontosaurus tooth.
0: The land was home to an even more deadly predator.
3: Yes, it's very well preserved. I can see all of the serrations here.
1: Like a steak knife, right?
0: Carcharodontosaurus was the T-Rex of Africa. 3 meters tall and armed with more than 50 flesh-cutting teeth.
1: Got several T-Rex-sized predatory dinosaurs, or even bigger than T-Rex. Big crocs, giant fish.
2: Not very safe.
1: Yeah. You know, there are really many different ways to die.
0: These lands were once home to more large predators than anywhere else in Earth's history. A fearsome collection of carnivores that Sobek must navigate if he's to feed his family. And there's danger lurking at every turn. Hidden from view, the murky waters are patrolled by at least 8 species of ferocious crocodile.

But that's the least of their worries. Because the family has just entered the territory. Of Carcharodontosaurus. This fearsome 6-ton killing machine is also on the hunt for food.

With so many deadly predators around, it will take everything Sobek's got to reach his destination without his family becoming someone else's meal.

0: And not far from the dig site, on a remote plateau. The team has discovered signs of another monster.
1: You good?
2: Okay.
1: Good, we're ready to go whenever you are.
0: Evidence that's

0: Best seen from the air.
1: So how many pictures are we taking in total?
2: Yeah, about 500, 600.
3: So we start down that ridge, mm-hmm. and then work our way over and do that whole site.

0: The photographic survey reveals what's hidden here. Arranged in rows, these aren't just boulders. They're footprints. This is a dinosaur trackway. And to identify which dinosaur made it,
1: really big one.
0: Nizar and colleague Dr. Roy Smith take a closer look.
1: You got this edge here, and then quite a nice shape around that side as well.
2: Yeah, very nice.
0: Each footprint is a cast of the foot that made it.
2: So the claw over there, right?
1: Yep. That's me. I think there's two more there.
2: Yeah.
1: The back of the foot.
2: Yeah.
0: And at over a meter across, they're some of the biggest ever found.
1: No.
2: This is really impressive. There's a bit missing. It would have been even bigger.
1: It would have been even bigger.
2: We've got a giant here.
1: Yeah.
0: These footprints were made by one of the largest dinosaurs that's ever lived. Titanosaurs. Huge, long-necked dinosaurs, 14 meters high. At more than 60 tons, each one weighs as much as a herd of elephants. But for one elderly member of the group, this has become its final resting place. And it could provide Sobek with the food he needs for his hungry babies. But they're not the only ones on the lookout for a free lunch. An adult Carcharodontosaurus. Has already laid claim to the carcass. With his babies to look after, Sobek can't risk injury. So he must now decide if it's a prize worth fighting for.

Sobek is bigger. But one bite from these jaws could be fatal. Sobek's fearsome claws could give him the advantage. But crucially, the Carcharodontosaurus is built for hunting on land.

0: As night falls, Nizar and the team examine an astonishing fossil.
1: The place where this was found, it was so narrow you could only just crawl on your belly, essentially.
0: Discovered close to the dig site, it's the remains of an extinct species of fish.
1: This is the head of Oncopristus. The brain case, the blade-shaped snout, it's all there.
0: Oncopristus is commonly known as a saw skate because of the long snout lined with barbs it used to stun its prey.
1: This would have been a fairly slow bottom-dwelling, skate-like animal. Okay.
2: But that's insane.
0: And with Spinosaurus so at home in water, Nizar has a theory.
1: So this would have been one of the primary food sources for Spinosaurus.
2: Incredible.
3: God, it's amazing. Wow.
0: Sawskate could grow up to 4 meters in length. So a single fish would make a sizable meal.

but once a year, like rays do today. It's thought they gather to breed in their thousands. Providing an incredible feast that awaits Sobek and his family. But in this predator-infested land, danger can strike at any time.

0: And 100 million years ago, there weren't just predators on land and in the water. They were also in the air.
1: So this is a lower jaw of Alanqua. This is a Kemkem pterosaur. It is a pretty remarkable specimen.
0: Uh-huh. Alanqua was a huge flying reptile with a 7-meter wingspan. Twice that of any bird alive today.
1: Essentially what we're looking at here is the skull would be going back, you know.
2: Like this.
1: Yeah, something like this.
2: A meter more or less.
1: Yeah.
2: Pretty big.
1: Yeah, it's probably the largest Kemkem pterosaur.
0: Its jaws reveal what this flying monster would have eaten.
1: It's got this really interesting raised structure here. It's got like a Y shape. Mm-hmm. There's a corresponding matching part in the upper jaw. And so maybe this was something that was used to crush hard-shelled prey.
0: Although it's adapted to eat shellfish, Alanqua was so big, it didn't need to be piggy.
1: It's possible that these things were catching little things on the ground, you know, when they walk on the ground.
2: Maybe little dinosaurs, little crocs, amphibians, whatever they could catch.
1: Yes, yes.
0: With Alanqua about, no small creature was safe.

must lead his young family through the forest. It's their final challenge. But the most deadly.

too late. Having come so far, losing one of his babies is a huge blow. But if Sobek is to keep the others alive, he must keep moving.

0: As the family emerges from the forest, their journey's end is in sight. The Source Gate breeding ground. And the promise of plentiful food for Sobek and his family. But for his babies to eat, Sobek will have to fight his way to the front of the queue. And at the dig, Nizar and paleontologist Dr. Gabriele Bindellini have evidence that could reveal how Spinosaurus settled their differences.
1: So I think this is the tallest we've got.
2: Mm-hmm. And it still miss a good portion at the tip.
1: Yeah, I mean, I think we're missing 30, mm-hmm. 35, 30, 40, maybe yes. Even 40 centimeters.
2: Mm-hmm. Which makes it super long.
1: Yes. Do you want to take this end? I'll hold it here.
2: Mm-hmm.
0: Over a meter and a half long, this is one of the 15 bones that rose up from Sobek's back, supporting his enormous sails.

0: I've tried to visualize all of these other spines. Mm-hmm. I mean, it's a massive structure.
1: Spinosaurus sails are so big, they must have had an important function.
0: It's probably like primarily a display structure, mm-hmm. to
2: be seen from the distance.
0: Yeah, like
2: peacock.
0: Yeah, like a peacock's train.
1: But unlike a peacock, Nizar believes the main function of Spinosaurus's sail might not have been to find a mate.
0: So you're one Spinosaurus, and you're coming close to another Spinosaurus territory.
2: Yes.
0: And what you're gonna see this big sail, right? And just by looking at the sail, you can go like, ooh, there's a really big Spinosaurus. I better not get close to this guy.
2: Stay away from here.
0: I think it would be very efficient at scaring off other predators or rivals.
1: Sobek's intimidating sail could be just what he needs to win a prime fishing spot. Having run the gauntlet of Chem predators, there's now only one thing standing between him and feeding his babies. A rival Spinosaurus.

Sobek must try to intimidate this older male and take his place on the bank. So he initiates a ritual dance, showing off his sail.

forced from the bank, where the fish are easier to catch. The job of feeding his hungry babies has just got much more difficult.

0: Can we get some measurements, Marco?
1: But evidence from the dig
2: 140
1: suggests Sobek may have been well equipped for the challenge.
0: It's something we haven't really seen before. Something new.
3: Yeah. One of the missing foot bones.
0: Yeah.
1: Sobek's foot bones are similar to those of water birds, meaning his feet could have been webbed.
0: Yeah, maybe they're going to wrap it in this, tape it. I think this time we're going to put in a plaster jacket.
1: Helping him to swim after his prey.
0: Where's the box?
1: And if he caught it, Sobek had another adaptation.
3: My teeth are really amazing.
1: That made him a formidable underwater predator.
4: If I didn't know Spinosaurus was here, I would say this is a crocodile tooth. Looking at it, the shape is basically the same, you know?
1: Unlike the broad blade-like teeth of other predatory dinosaurs,

0: Spinosaurus teeth are smooth and conical like a crocodile's, because they both eat the same food.
1: This is basically your main piece of anatomical weaponry if you're going after fish. Big fish,
2: stabbing
1: slippery prey.
0: With more than 60 of these teeth in its long jaws, Spinosaurus was able to tackle the largest fish.
1: Imagine having to hold on to a big saw skate, fighting for its life.
2: Yeah, it definitely wasn't an easy catch.
1: Yeah, I mean, they put up a real fight. You need these kind of killing tools, right, to hold on to the prey.
0: Webbed feet and spiky teeth are critical adaptations that Sobek will need to make a catch.

But even so, success. Is far from guaranteed. Although Sobek is faster, the Source Gate is more agile. Time for a change of tactics. Attacking from below, like a shark.

0: But his moment of triumph has come at a terrible cost.
1: So these are small parts of the femur, of the thigh bone of our Spinosaurus.
2: Yeah. Wow.
3: Really nice, right?
0: Slices cut through Sobek's bones have a disturbing story to tell.
1: We looked at some of the sections. We looked at the growth lines under the microscope, trying to look at the age.
2: Oh, yeah.
1: It came out pretty nice. You know, it's not as easy as reading growth lines on a tree, but we can narrow it down to an age of 17 to 19 years at death.
2: Okay, so he wasn't that old.
1: Yeah, like a young adult-ish, mm-hmm. You know.
0: Other large predatory dinosaurs are thought to have had a lifespan of about 30 years. But Sobek's

0: bones reveal he was barely an adult when he died.
1: So maybe he could have lived a little bit longer.
2: Yeah, if we assume a similar kind of lifespan for Spinosaurus, you know, late 20s, early 30s, it's a life cut short.
0: The evidence hidden within his bones. Suggests Sobek may not have lived to see his family grow up.

And as the great river ebbs and flows, it covers his body with layer upon layer of sediment. Preserving Sobek's story beneath the desert's shifting sands. Until he is eventually found, 100 million years later.